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6: Good morning. We are coming to you live from the brand new TK Maxx Mandurah, and there are some morning showers today. We're looking at a top of 21 here in Mandurah, 22 in Perth, and 20 the expected top in Bunbury today. Tomorrow, partly cloudy and 21, then a shower or two across the weekend, 22 Saturday, and 20 the top for Sunday. Right now, Perth, Rockingham, and right here in Mandurah, it is 17 degrees as we come to you live for the brand new TK Maxx Mandurah opening today at the Mandurah Forum, big brands, small prices.
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0: All the hits, 97.3 Coast FM, Avicii, and Wake Me Up at 9 past 8. It is Nikki and DeMello. Me here, Nikki, at the grand opening of TK Maxx at Mandurah Forum.
1: Yes, I am down here waiting, eagerly waiting at the entrance, as well as a line of people waiting to get into the new TK Maxx Mandurah at the Mandurah Forum. Big brands, small prices. We're excited down here. Is everybody excited? Yes, yes, they are. And hey, we have heaps of giveaways this morning if you want to come down and check it out. Right now, actually, before the doors open, we have some $20 vouchers to go to TK Maxx Mandurah. So if you want to taste a little discount when you first head into the doors, get on down and see us here at the Mandurah Forum and show us your listener app. We want to see that you are listening to Coast FM on the listener app. If you can open that up and show us, then we'll give you a $20 voucher. We've got 10 of those to go. So come on down and say hi. That is the first little giveaway we've got this morning. Plenty more to come.
0: Nice. We are riddling shortly. It's 10 past 8.
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1: Riddle me this, riddle me that.
2: Yes, it is riddle time. We are still doing this for those on the road, and you can win yourself $100 to spend at the Ravo come the end of the week with our riddle today.
3: That's right. And hey, if you come on down here and solve the riddle in person, I will give you a $20 gift card to spend at TK Maxx Mandra. That is where we're coming to you live. It is opening very soon. The ribbon is being installed. The last of the vacuuming is happening. I can see they're ready for us.
2: Nice.
3: All right, so here we go. Your riddle for a Thursday is, in a year, there are 12 months. 7 of those months have 31 days. How many months have 28 days?
2: Oh, 95815, 97.3 if you can answer that.
3: In a year, there are 12 months. 7 months have 31 days. How many months have 28 days?
2: That is your riddle this morning. 95815973 to get yourself in the running for $100 to spend at the Ravo. And go and tap Nikki on the shoulder for your chance to win the voucher, right?
3: Yep, $20 voucher to go down here at TK Maxx Mandra for the first person to come and solve it in person.
2: 17 after 8 with GRL while you dial on the coast. Ugly Heart.

0: Mallows.
1: Riddle me this, riddle me that.
0: Riddle me this.
2: Yes, it is riddle time. Nikki, live at the grand opening of TK Maxx Mandurah Forum. People down there, ahoy, I assume, Nikki.
3: Oh, yeah, there is quite a line that has formed down here at TK Maxx Mandurah Forum. Make sure you come down and say hi. We're kind of across from, or just in the middle, across from H&M, Optus, Vodafone, that kind of area. So come on down, say hi. Get ready for doors opening at 9 a.m. Things are getting ready in store. The ribbon's getting put up. All the things are happening. So, Excellent. Yes, plenty of bargains to be had soon.
2: We're riddling now with $100 to spend at the Ravo, up for grabs for someone at the end of the week. Jakai is here from Waikiki to have a go this morning. Hello, mate.
4: Hello.
2: Hello.
3: All right. Hi. All right, we've got a riddle for you this morning for your chance to win $100 to spend at the Ravo. In a year, there are 12 months. 7 months have 31 days. How many months have 28 days?
4: All of them.
2: Oh. Jakai. Ooh, all of them have 28 days.
3: Well, I mean, even if they have 31 days, they've got 28 days in them, right?
2: Yeah.
3: Yep.
2: That's
3: yep.
2: correct.
3: It's not a long one.
2: That is correct.
3: Yes. You have nailed it. Well done. You're in the running. To win $100 to spend at the Ravo on Friday. Woohoo.
2: On you, Jakai. You can be the most popular person in your family if you want on Friday. Good luck, all right?
4: Thank you.
2: You're welcome, mate. Have a good day. There we go. So that's riddling done for today. We'll do it again this time tomorrow. Not far away from things getting underway at TK Maxx, Nikki.
3: I'll keep you up to date.
2: Delightful. 8:21.
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1: Hello, I'm David Dolan. Roger Cook is demanding more certainty from Canberra over WA's gas supply, warning our state's existing reservation policy isn't guaranteed under new federal laws. The national plan requires 20% of gas to be reserved for local use, but WA's exemption will be up to federal ministers to decide. About 300 jobs are said to be axed at BHP's iron ore mines in the Pilbara as the mining giant deals with rising diesel prices. According to The West, a large round of redundancy started this week. The federal government believes it can strike a deal with the Greens to get its digital duty of care laws through before Christmas. The bill would let social media users opt out of algorithms controlling their feeds. Tough times for anyone trying to sell a home in Perth this spring. Sales are down by a fifth. It takes twice as long to sell and values have fallen $48,000 in 3 months. An AFL grade Kane Corns has started his second marathon around Rottnest in 5 days, raising money for telethon.
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1: Fremantle's not giving up on Geelong's Lawson Humphreys. The Dockers failed to get a deal done, but remain hopeful the Swan District's product will return home, knowing he's a big Freo supporter. While the Eagles are planning to test Trent Rivers across several positions after landing the Demons Premiership star alongside Jack Viney in the dying minutes of the trade period. And Cameron Green is no certainty to return for Australia's second test against South Africa on Sunday as he recovers from a side strain.
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4: The earlier breakdown near the Perth CBD freeway northbound after Moundsbury Road has cleared. The traffic heavy back to Farrington Road. Further back, freeway northbound, so Thomas Road to Rolly Road and at Berrigan Drive. Few cars, Old Coast Road northbound at Casuarina Drive in Halls Head. Pinjarra Road at Dower Street, again at Lakes Road in Greenfields. Mandurah Road at the Forum and at Allnut Street. Little busy Mandurah Road south out of Broadstone Vista in Medora Bay. And Safety Bay Road and Mandurah Road roundabout in Baldivis. If you spot anything else, call 95815 973. 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
3: Well, partly cloudy is the word once the showers are done for today. 21 in Mandurah and Rockingham, 20 for Bunbury and Perth, heading for 22. Tomorrow, partly cloudy in 21 and looking like a share or two for the weekend. 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
3: 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No.
4: 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I'm immersed in it.
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4: It's not me, sorry.
3: 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Perth, Rockingham and Mandurah all on 17 degrees.

0: Going to Spoo Williams, Singe and Mama at 97.3 Coast FM, all the hits. It's Nikki and DeMello, and Nikki is at the bustling TK Maxx grand opening. The new location is at Mandurah Forum.
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0: All the hits, 97.3 Coast FM, Nikki and DeMello with JT and Sexy Back. It is 8 to 9 and it's DeMello in the studio, back at Duck Plucking Central and out and about at the grand opening of the all-new TK Maxx at the Forum. Nikki, what's going on?
1: Oh, what isn't going on? I'm exhausted already. The doors aren't even open. My goodness. We just had a flash mob down here and they performed. They were amazing, by the way. Performed a whole heap of songs, got the vibes going. The line is enormous. So get on down here. 9 a.m. the doors open. You can run on in when the gates open and check out all the big brands at small prices. And we've got plenty of giveaways down here as well.
0: Okay. In fact, I've got one here and now. If you want to go check out Clara and the Sun, I've got a double in-season pass to go. It's in cinemas October 22, thanks to Sony Pictures, 95815973, and I'll sort those tickets out for someone.
1: And if you come on down here and see me at TK Maxx Mandra, the brand new store just about to open, and tell me what their tagline is. I'll give you a clue. Once you get down here, it's written in enormous letters on the side of the door. So if you can tell me what the tagline is, then we'll give you tickets to the movies to see Clara and the Sun as well.
0: There you go. Deals to be done. It is 7 to 9.
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1: Hello, I'm David Dolan. Roger Cook is demanding more certainty from Canberra over WA's gas supply, warning our state's existing reservation policy isn't guaranteed under new federal laws. The national plan requires 20% of gas to be reserved for local use, but WA's exemption will be up to federal ministers to decide. About 300 jobs are said to be axed at BHP's iron ore mines in the Pilbara as the mining giant deals with rising diesel prices. According to The West, a large round of redundancy started this week. The federal government believes it can strike a deal with the Greens to get its digital duty of care laws through before Christmas. The bill would let social media users opt out of algorithms controlling their feeds. Tough times for anyone trying to sell a home in Perth this spring. Sales are down by a fifth. It takes twice as long to sell and values have fallen $48,000 in 3 months. An AFL grade Kane Corns has started his second marathon around Rottnest in 5 days, raising money for Telethon.
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1: Fremantle's not giving up on Geelong's Lawson Humphreys. The Dockers failed to get a deal done, but remain hopeful the Swan District's product will return home, knowing he's a big Frio supporter. While the Eagles are planning to test Trent Rivers across several positions after landing the Demons Premiership star alongside Jack Viney in the dying minutes of the trade period. And Cameron Green is no certainty to return for Australia's second test against South Africa on Sunday as he recovers from a side strain.
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4: Morning, a few showers about this morning. A top of 21 forecast here in Mandurah, 22 in Perth and 20 the forecast top here, in Bunbury. Tomorrow, partly cloudy and 21 and a shower or two forecast across the weekend, 22 the top for Saturday and 20 the top for Sunday. Right now, Perth is sitting on 17, Rockingham's on 16 and Mandurah right now is on 17 degrees as we come to you live.
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4: 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As we get into some Shawn Mendes here on the coast.

baby. Here on the coast, it is Nikki hanging out with you, coming to you live from TK Maxx Mandurah. 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

Australia's latest one, Dance No More, here on the coast. It is Nikki coming to you live from the brand spanking new TK Maxx Mandurah. 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Big brands, small prices. And right now we're getting into some group love. This is Tongue Tied here on the coast.

Cray, You Broke Me First here on the coast. It is Nikki hanging out with you on this Thursday morning, a very special Thursday morning indeed. We are coming to you live from the brand new TK Maxx store. Yeah, that's right. It's open at the Mandurah Forum. Come on down and check it out. Big brands, small prices. There have been plenty of people checking it out already this morning. And if you head on in there and you find yourself a bargain and you've spent more than $20, come and see us on your way out. We will let you spin the prize wheel. You could win some more prizes. We've got gift cards to go. We've got movie tickets to go as well. Plenty of things to win. And hey, also, we've got a QR code to scan. $500 to spend in store at TK Maxx Mandurah is on the line. We will announce the winner before midday. But yes, $500 to win to spend in store at TK Maxx Mandurah. You could definitely do some damage with that, that's for sure. So yeah, come on down and say hi. TK Maxx Mandurah at the Mandurah Forum. It is open as we get into some Hayley Steinfeld and Zed Starving here on the coast.

0: I'm so excited for this to be the next chapter. It's going good. I think people like me now that they know me. So.
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2: Coast

Adela ain't in LA here on the coast. It is Nikki coming to you live from the brand new TK Maxx Mandurah store. It is just opened at Mandurah Forum. There are people in there grabbing bargains galore. So make sure you come down and check it out today in particular, because you can win extra prizes whilst you're shopping. We have your chance to scan our QR code and win $500 to spend at TK Maxx Mandurah. So make sure you come and see us on your way in or your way out and scan that QR code for your chance to win the $500 gift card to spend at TK Maxx Mandurah. We'll be drawing that just before 12. So get yourself in the running as we continue the tunes now.

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1: Hello there, I'm Matthew Layton. Australia's unemployment rate has hit a five-year high as part-time work takes a big dive. The jobless rate held at 4.7% in September after August was revised up, while about 74,000 part-time jobs disappeared. Labor's new social media safety laws could pass with Greens support, but Senator Sarah Hanson-Young wants users able to sue big tech for harm. And a full review has been ordered after a hospital patient allegedly tried to set three others on fire. Police say the 48-year-old poured accelerant on patients at Sydney's Prince of Wales Hospital. He's been charged with attempted murder, with New South Wales Health Minister Ryan Park condemning the alleged attack.
2: I want to make sure that this review looks at the specific incident. If there are things around these types of individuals who have caused problems in our hospital system before, if we can do something different with those individuals, then that is something that we can do.
3: Test drive the GWM Aura. 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
1: St Kilda has made Nazaya Wanganeen-Millerer a top priority as rival clubs circle ahead of next year's free agency. The 23-year-old is coming off a two-season $4 million deal, and Saints football boss Lenny Hayes says he's confident Wanganeen-Millerer believes in the club's direction. Meanwhile, Collingwood says it'll go big game hunting again in 2027, with Gold Coast star Matt Rowell among the names likely to attract interest. The Pies say they're in the fight for the competition's best players every year.
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6: Morning. Few showers about this morning with a top of 21 forecast here in Mandurah, 22 for Perth and 20 in Bunbury today. Tomorrow, partly cloudy and 21, then a shower or two across the weekend, 22 the top for Saturday and 20 the top on Sunday. Right now, Perth is sitting on 17, Rockingham's up to 18 and Mandurah right now is on 17 degrees.
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6: 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So come on down and scan that QR code as well. It is Nikki coming to you live from the brand new TK Maxx Mandurah store as we get into some Sam Fender and Olivia Dean. It's Rain Me In here on the coast.

0: and Boston. 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
1: 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Let's get a little bit

and Tinashe. No Broke Boys here on the coast. It is Nikki. Coming to you live from the brand new TK Maxx Mandra store. We have opened this morning and there are bargains to be had in store. Big brands, small prices. Go and check it out, especially this morning. We're here until midday and we have plenty of chances for you to win. Spend $20 in store. Come and see us and we'll spin the wheel for your chance to win some more prizes. We'll also have your chance to win $500. To spend in store, scan the QR code when you come down and see us. And in the running, you go for $500 to spend at TK Maxx Mandra. We will be announcing that winner in just over an hour's time. So make sure you get your entry in before then. And you've got to be down here to score that voucher. So, yeah, just over an hour's time if you've entered. Make sure you come back and see us. And obviously, check out all the bargains in store. There's so much in there. You can find high-quality branded fashion across women's, men's, kids and home, all at unbelievable value. And I can confirm that. I was in the handbag section. I actually had to remove myself because the prices were that good. I'm not allowed back in there now. I banned myself. But yes, go on in there and check it out. We are live at the TK Maxx Mandra store at the Mandra Forum. Come and say hi.

0: Rihanna and T.I. A bit of old school for you here on the coast. It is Nikki coming to you live from the brand new TK Maxx Mandra store. It opened this morning and people have definitely been in taking advantage of those bargains. It's all about big brands at small prices and big bags, apparently. People have been coming out with enormous bags. One lady actually came and saw us this morning and she had, she spent her $20 in store, came and saw us to spin the wheel. And the spend included two mermaid tail sleeping bag kind of thing. So look, they've got it all really, from designer handbags to mermaid tails. You can get them all in store at TK Maxx Mandra. Go and check it out. And as I said, we are spinning that wheel. Chances to win the $500 voucher will be won in the next hour. So if you haven't scanned the QR code, come on down, do that, and make sure you're here in about an hour's time. We'll be giving that away. That is $500 to spend at TK Maxx Mandra. Could definitely do some damage with that, that's for sure. Stick around, we got some Lil Wayne and Kevin Rudolph before we hit 11. Geez, we're going old school for the next few minutes. I love that. Stick around, you're listening to The Coast.
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1: It's Nikki coming to you live from TK Maxx Mandurah at the Mandurah Forum here on Coast FM. We are having so much fun down here this morning. We're here for another hour, so if you're going to come and check it out today, definitely do it in the next hour. 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It's Nikki coming to you live here on the coast.
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1: Hello there, I'm Matthew Layton. Australia's unemployment rate has hit a five-year high as part-time work takes a big dive. The jobless rate held at 4.7% in September after August was revised up, while about 74,000 part-time jobs disappeared. Labor's new social media safety laws could pass with Greens support, but Senator Sarah Hanson-Young wants users able to sue big tech for harm. And a full review has been ordered after a hospital patient allegedly tried to set three others on fire. Police say the 48-year-old poured accelerant on patients at Sydney's Prince of Wales Hospital. He's been charged with attempted murder, with New South Wales Health Minister Ryan Park condemning the alleged attack.
2: I want to make sure that this review looks at the specific incident. If there are things around these types of individuals who have caused problems in our hospital system before, if we can do something different with those individuals, then that is something that we can do.
3: With leading brands like Sealy Posturepedic, King Coil and Tempur, 40 Winks is serious about sleep. 40 Winks, Coburn, Rockingham and Mandurah.
1: St Kilda has made Nosiah Wanganeen-Millara a top priority as rival clubs circle ahead of next year's free agency. The 23-year-old is coming off a two-season, $4 million deal, and Saints football boss Lenny Hayes says he's confident Wanganeen-Millara believes in the club's direction. Meanwhile, Collingwood says it'll go big game hunting again in 2027, with Gold Coast star Matt Rowell among the names likely to attract interest. The Pies say they're in the fight for the competition's best players every year.
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6: Good morning. Some showers about this morning and a top of 21 forecast here in Mandurah. Perth expecting a top of 22. Bunbury looking at 20 today. Tomorrow, partly cloudy and 21. Then across the weekend, a shower or two, 22 the forecast for Saturday. A shower or two and 20 the top for Sunday. Right now, Perth and Rockingham both sitting on 18 degrees. Mandurah at the minute on 19.
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6: Yes, and I am live here at the brand new TK Maxx Mandurah store. It has just opened at the Mandurah Forum this morning, and there are so many people checking it out. It has been an amazing turnout so far, and if you get down here and check it out as well in the next hour, then you have a lot of chances to win. You can spend $20 in store, come and show us your receipt, spin the wheel for your chance to win. There's also a $500 gift card that will be given away in the next 40 minutes or so. So come and scan the QR code to get in the running for that. In the meantime, here's Cat's Eye here on the

0: Alex Warren and Fever Dream here on the coast. It is Nikki hanging out with you, coming to you live from the brand new TK Maxx Mandra store. Oh, I tell you what, I went in there and I had armfuls of stuff. 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It's at the Mandra Forum. It's open now and we have your chances to win. Actually, not too far away, about 20 minutes away from announcing the winner of the $500 voucher for TK Maxx Mandra. We have a $500 gift card up for grabs. There's QR codes to scan. And also, if you spend in store, come and see us with your receipt and you can spin the wheel to win. Only here till midday, so make sure you get down before then and come and say hi. It is Nikki coming to you live here on the coast.
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0: upcoming series 12, 12, 12 is here, starring Jamie Dornan and Anthony Mackie. They star in this heist drama that took 12 months to plan, 12 hours to execute, and 12 days to make it out alive. Here's the trailer.
1: FBI Principles of Crime says a high asset robbery is 12 months in planning, 12 hours in execution. A bank robber who's not caught within 12 days is not caught at all.
2: What if none of this is coincidence?
3: The Fed doesn't know where we are.
4: And he doesn't know what we're really stealing.
3: The moment he slips up, I'll be there to catch him.
0: Interesting. 12, 12, 12 premieres November 13, which seems like a missed opportunity.
5: Doesn't it?
0: On Apple TV. And another Christmas movie trailer is here.
5: Okay.
0: This flick stars Gossip Girl star Leighton Meester and Supernatural star Jared Padalecki. It's a no-nonsense, she's a no-nonsense bodyguard, rather. He's a charming action star. Protecting him over the holidays is her job, but falling for him, that's where things get complicated. Nah. Tis the season to let your guard down. Based on Catherine Center's best-selling novel, The Bodyguard.
5: Right.
0: Here's the trailer for Guarding Stars.
6: Guarding Stars is my least favorite assignment.
7: I can't warn my mom, so under no circumstances do you reveal that you are my bodyguard. So would you, Hannah Brooks, be my pretend girlfriend?
8: Anyone gonna buy this? You? 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
9: 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You two can't keep your hands off each other. 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

0: around the coast. It is Nikki hanging out with you. Coming to you live from TK Maxx, Bandra. 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We've had so much fun with our giveaways. 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And right now I have quite the crowd in front of me. 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Is Samantha here? Samantha's here. Well done. 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Mandra, what are you going to spend it on?
1: I have no idea. My kids, me, husband, I don't know.
0: 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There's everything in store, so you can go and have an amazing shopping spree. 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
2: 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This is

0: Bruno Mars and Rosé up at here on the coast. It is Mickey coming to you live from the brand new TK Maxx Mandra store. What a morning it has been. My goodness, I'm exhausted. And I'm exhausted watching these girls dance. They have honestly been dancing since 9 o'clock this morning. I don't know how you girls do it. Exhausted watching you. No, it's been such a fun morning. We've had so many giveaways. Congrats once again to Samantha, who took out the $500 voucher gift card to spending store at TK Maxx Mandra. Make sure you keep coming back and checking it out, because stock is always changing and it's all about big brands at small prices. And yeah, there's always something different to find in store here at TK Maxx Mandra. So yeah, it's open and ready for you to come and check out. I'm getting out of here though, so enjoy the rest of your Thursday. We'll catch you tomorrow morning. And we've got some Olivia Rodrigo in the next few minutes. See ya.
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1: Hello, I'm Sofia Funicello. A 48-year-old hospital patient is facing attempted murder charges over an alleged accelerant attack on three people in Sydney's Prince of Wales Hospital. Police say one patient was set alight, with staff quickly extinguishing the flames. New South Wales Health Minister Ryan Park condemning the alleged attack.
2: I want to make sure this review looks at the specific incident. If there are things around these types of individuals who have caused problems in our hospital system before, if we can do something different, then that is something that we can do.
1: It's understood the victims are stable. New online safety laws are hitting Parliament, with the government warning big tech against testing products on Australians without basic safety standards. The jobless rates hit a five-year high of 4.7%, with around 74,000 part-time jobs lost in September. And excitement for Powderfinger fans, with the band adding more shows to its 2027 tour after strong pre-sale demand.
3: Buying, selling or leasing? 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
1: The AFL trade deadline has delivered plenty of last-minute drama. Essendon landing Kitty Coleman from Brisbane, giving up picks 21 and 27, with pick 25 coming back. Jack Viney and Trent Rivers are heading to the West Coast. Luke Pedler swapping Adelaide for Port Adelaide. But Nick Murray remains a Crow, with North Melbourne failing to strike a deal. And Cameron Green's no certainty to return for Australia's second test against South Africa on Sunday as he recovers from a side strain.
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7: Hello, Squinty here. Thank you, Nikki. She was broadcasting from TK Maxx, open in Mandurah Forum now. She'll be back on your brekkie show with DeMello tomorrow. Looks like those morning showers and possible storm have passed us by to a partly cloudy afternoon. Tops of 22 for Perth, Rockingham and Mandurah, 21. Pinjarra, 22 and Bunbury, 20 degrees. Partly cloudy tomorrow, we're looking at 21. Saturday showers, 22. Sunday shower or 2, 21. Monday, partly cloudy, 21. And Tuesday, shower or 2 and 22 degrees. Right now in Perth, Rockingham and in Bunbury, sitting on 19 degrees. You've got 20 degrees in Mandurah and in Pinjarra. 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
7: Yeah, all right. Well, Nikki tries to get out of the Mandurah Forum with TK Maxx opening this morning. I've got all the hits for you from the 2000s. Got you covered for an hour of these tunes. Last time this week, by the way. Music on the way for you from Avril. We'll also chuck on Mary Mary. But right now, Simple Plan will start up for us. This is Addicted. Naughties at Noon starts now here at Coast FM.

0: And we'll even chuck you on in 2 minutes from now. Some old school Offspring. Yeah, nothing but noughties at noon. 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

0: 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That's American Life, 97.3 Coast FM. After 1 o'clock, have you heard this newie from Ray? It's a tune, right? In fact, it's a joyous tune. Yeah, it's called Joy. Sorry about that. But to finish off your noughties at noon, let's chuck on Good Charlie, yeah? 97.3 Coast FM.
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2: Good afternoon, I'm Sophia Funicello. Green Senator Jordan Steele-John has reportedly taken leave from the party room following allegations of inappropriate behaviour towards women spanning from 2017 to 2025. The Senator rejects the claims, with the matter under independent process. Labor's new online safety laws are hitting Parliament today, with Communications Minister Anika Wells warning tech companies against testing products on Australians without basic safety standards.
3: What I am worried about is the serious harm that Australian children are suffering on online services, because at the moment we have tech companies live testing their products.
2: Murder charges are on the cards for a 48-year-old hospital patient in Sydney, allegedly dousing three people in accelerant and setting one alight at Prince of Wales Hospital. A full review's been ordered. And the unemployment rate has hit a five-year high of 4.7%, with around 74,000 part-time jobs lost in September.
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2: The AFL trade period has wrapped up with a frantic finish and some big names on the move. Essendon finally securing Brisbane's Kitty Coleman on a four-year deal, with West Coast landing Melbourne pair Jack Viney and Trent Rivers. Luke Pedler crossing from Adelaide to Port Adelaide, with North Melbourne unable to land Nick Murray. And Australia could again be without Cameron Green for Sunday's second test against South Africa as he works back from a side strain.
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8: Looks like those morning showers and possible thunderstorm have passed us to a partly cloudy afternoon. Looking at tops of around 22 degrees. That's for Perth and Pinjarra. 21 Rockingham and Mandurah. 20 degrees in Bunbury. Tomorrow, partly cloudy, 21. Showers are back on Saturday, 22. Sunday, a shower or two, 21. Monday, partly cloudy, 21. And Tuesday, a shower or two. Tops of around 22 degrees.
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0: Haven, Caitlin, and I run 97.3 Coast FM, all the hits. Hello, my name is Squinty. Quick one for me today, as Nikki was broadcasting this morning from TK Maxx. Hey, I got this song called Mood coming up. I haven't heard it in ages. 24K Golden. Do that for you in about 7 minutes. 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

0: 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Speaking of jams, though, Rod Molden has got this jam for you coming up after 2. Blink 182 is coming up, and some new stuff as well from this Jamie dude. We'll get on your radio after 2 as well. It's called Baby Doll. 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
2: Good afternoon, I'm Sophia Funicello. A senior Greens senator has reportedly stepped aside from party duties following allegations of inappropriate behaviour towards women. The claims against Jordan Steele-John reportedly date back to 2017, which he strongly rejects. Party leader David Shoebridge telling the ABC the matter's been referred for independent process.
3: What we need now is fairness and independence and timeliness. I think we all deserve that, and I've done everything I can to ensure that that is the parameters under which this matter will be investigated.
2: A 48-year-old man's facing attempted murder charges, allegedly dousing three hospital patients with accelerant and setting one of them on fire in Sydney. Privacy concerns amounting for around 125,000 Australian children who've used AI chatbot Character AI, with the company filing for bankruptcy protection in the US. And around 6% of Netflix's workforce could go, with the streaming giant planning to sack as many as 1,000 people in a restructure.
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2: Some massive names are changing clubs after a busy AFL trade period. West Coast securing Jack Viney and Trent Rivers from Melbourne, with Essendon finally getting its man in Kitty Coleman. Luke Pedler crossing to Port Adelaide. Josh Goeder joining Hawthorn, with late deals for Nick Murray and Jaden Short falling through before the deadline. And in cricket, Steve Waugh says Australia needs stability up top, urging selectors to stop messing around and lock in the batting order.

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2: Coast FM weather.
3: A cloudy afternoon, top of 21 degrees across Mandurah and Rockingham, 22 degrees Perth, 20 in Bunbury, 12 to 14 overnight, 21. Partly cloudy for tomorrow. Weekend, Saturday looks to be showers, top 21. Sunday, a shower or two and a max of 20.
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0: 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Ella Langley and Be Her. 2:14. Afternoon, Rod Moulton here as we head towards Telethon. And if you're trying to raise a bit of money or just do your thing, Bunnings around the place are doing the sausage sizz this weekend. Lots of money being raised there. And a shout out to the Cupcake King, Quentin, who does his thing every year and looking to raise a bit of extra cash here for Telethon via cupcakes and Halloween treats. The timing here, sir, is impeccable. Find out what he does from chocolate to vanilla to biscuits to Halloween goodies right now at coastlife.com.au. Click on What's On. 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All right, these hits. Stay here for them. They're next. Sonny Federa, the gender fashion coming up as well. 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

0: 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It's Rod Moulton. Hello to you. Traffic northbound, Anketil Road on the freeway. 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

21 degrees. A bit of a cloudy afternoon, bit of rain still lingering around the place, but otherwise it's going to be okay into the weekend, maybe a shower or two. Tops 20s, 21 degrees. 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As we get you home and get you travelling, hopefully, if you're using the freeway north, you're busy at Ankatoa Road, also Rolly Road, maybe the travel between Naval Base and Kwinana Beach. Rockingham Road is picking up a little there as well. Update, Christy, we'll be here just a few minutes. Your chance to get some movie tickets in the next 6 minutes. Clara and the Sun,

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2: Hello, Susanna Carr from 7 News with your update. A woman has been charged with poisoning the lunch of a co-worker who she was in a relationship with. The 43-year-old is accused of lacing a container of curry with snail pellets at an office in Oldbury, south of Perth. She'll face court next month. The police commissioners revealed how fast a police car was travelling when it crashed into another car on Monday. The impact has left an innocent 80-year-old man clinging to life. Col Blanche says the officer's SUV reached speeds of around 150 kilometres an hour during a wild chase that ended with a horror collision in Leeming. AFL legend Kane Corns has put his body on the line again for WA's Sick Kids. The telethon ambassador completed his second marathon in just 5 days, this time at Rotto. And the countdown is on until tonight's $100 million Powerball jackpot. Up to half of all Australian adults are expected to purchase a ticket.
3: It can start with a yawn. 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
4: Hello, Adrian Barrich with a 7 Sport Update. Australian coach Andrew McDonald says all-rounder Cameron Green is recovering well, but remains in doubt for the second test against South Africa. The 27-year-old hasn't even begun batting yet as he pushes to return from a stomach injury. The second test begins on Sunday. The Aussie women completed a 3-0 sweep of their ODI series against Bangladesh last night. Megan Shute dominated with 10 wickets across 3 matches to be named player of the series.
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5: Checking your roads and Kwinana Freeway southbound moving slowly, Hay Street to Mill Point Road and Belia Drive to Russell Road, and seeing brake lines Rockingham Road southbound at Thomas Road, Kwinana Beach, and in Mandurah, Mandurah Road at Pinjarra Road, Mandurah Road at Allnut Street, and Mandurah Road at Leslie Street in Dudley Park. 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
8: A cloudy afternoon, top at 21 degrees, Mandurah and Rockingham, 22 degrees, Perth 20 in Bunbury. 12 to 14, your minimum tonight, 21 degrees, partly cloudy tomorrow. Weekend, Saturday, showers, top 21, Sunday, a shower or two, and a max of 20.
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8: Clara and the Sun is the movie. 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

0: 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This is the pop version. A bit of an update to the Gilbert and Sullivan classic. 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I can tell you it's at Mandurah Performing Arts Centre. 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Click on What's On. 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A few minutes wait here. The hits will continue. Ian Kerry Project to do a Lipa. We got you all the hits.
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1: Checking your roads and Kwinana Freeway southbound moving slowly. Loftus Street to Millpoint Road and Armidale Road to Anchortail Road. And seeing brake lines, Ennis Avenue southbound at Carvey Street in Hillman and Rockingham Road southbound at Thomas Road, Kwinana Beach. Through Mandurah, patients also needed Mandurah Road at Pinjarra Road, Mandurah Road at Allnut Street and Mandurah Road at Leslie Street in Dudley Park, plus Old Coast Road at Peelwood Parade, Halls Head. 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

0: 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The Reds Run Barbecue at Bunnings for the weekend. Coming up across Saturday, this is all the Bunnings around WA doing their thing, but the manager of Greenfield Store, Kirkpatrick Drive. Sausage sizzle and a drink. Get the combo and get yourself some money raised for telethon straight up. Big weekend is coming, and Bunnings, along with this Reds Run barbecue fundraiser, will be the one to check out. Plenty happening for the weekend around town. What's on right now? Anytime you like, coastlife.com.au. What's on your agenda in the next 20 minutes, say? Get your chance to be winning yourself a split system air conditioner just in time for summer. Thanks to Ambience Air WA. Be here in the next 10. I'll get you across everything. Come pick you up. Stel Kanye. You'll be why you never come boy. It's Rihanna coming up in the next few minutes. Come on, come on, come on. All the hits.
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0: to be a few showers across Saturday and Sunday. We'll update you just a few minutes here. This is 97.3 Coast FM, all the hits as we get you home. Big morning TK Maxx today. Did you line up? Are you still in line trying to get in? TK Maxx, grand opening manager forum, big day. If you're heading for the shopping centres for tonight or even across the weekend, what a good spot. Maybe some air conditioning for summer. This is ideal. The timing here is like spot on. Fujitsu wall-mounted split system fully installed here thanks to Ambience Air. Mandurah, find them, by the way, Unit 2, 315 Pinjarra Road. I want to get you in a quiz situation with some super simple questions here. 10 questions. Super simple. 30 seconds. Get it right. We'll get you in the running for the Ambience Air air conditioning system. Want to play? Be here at 4 p.m. I'll get you organised and playing, all right? 8 minutes. Got you the weekend. Got you Calvin Harris. Within 5 minutes.
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1: Hello, Susanna Carr from 7 News with your update. A woman has been charged with poisoning the lunch of a co-worker who she was in a relationship with. The 43-year-old is accused of lacing a container of curry with snail pellets at an office in Oldbury, south of Perth. She'll face court next month. The police commissioners revealed how fast a police car was travelling when it crashed into another car on Monday. The impact has left an innocent 80-year-old man clinging to life. Col Blanche says the officer's SUV reached speeds of around 150 kilometres an hour during a wild chase that ended with a horror collision in Leeming. AFL legend Kane Corns has put his body on the line again for WA's Sick Kids. The telethon ambassador completed his second marathon in just 5 days, this time at Rotto. And the countdown is on until tonight's $100 million Powerball jackpot. Up to half of all Australian adults are expected to purchase a ticket.
2: It starts small. A yawn. A wandering mind. On your next drive, don't let fatigue creep in. Authorised by the State Government, Perth.
3: Hello, Adrian Barrich with a 7 Sport Update. Australian coach Andrew McDonald says all-rounder Cameron Green is recovering well, but remains in doubt for the second test against South Africa. The 27-year-old hasn't even begun batting yet as he pushes to return from a stomach injury. The second test begins on Sunday. The Aussie women completed a 3-0 sweep of their ODI series against Bangladesh last night. Megan Shute dominated with 10 wickets across 3 matches to be named player of the series.
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4: Kwinana Freeway southbound moving slowly, Loftus Street to Millpoint Road and Armidale Road to Rolly Road. And we're seeing brake lights, Rockingham Road southbound at Anchortail Road, Kwinana Beach and in Mandurah, Mandurah Road at Pinjarra Road, Mandurah Road at Allnut Street and Pinjarra Road at Lakes Road. Also building Mandurah Road at Leslie Street in Dudley Park and Old Coast Road at Pierwood Parade, Halls Head. 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
8: 12 to 14 degrees tonight, looking at 21, partly cloudy for tomorrow. Weekend, Saturday showers, top 21, Sunday shower or 2 and a max of 20. Right now, Mandurah, Rockingham, Perth, Pinjarra sitting on 20 degrees. It's 19 in Bunbury.
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All right, traffic check as you head across to the bridge using Mandra Road around the Dudley Park area. We have a lot of traffic heading across as you get across the other side around the Erskine area, Old Coast Road. Using the Naval Base 2 Kwinana Beach Road this afternoon, busy at Ankatoa Road and Thomas Road, Rockingham Road down. Super busy. We'll update within 10 minutes here. Welcome to 8 Straight, 97.3 Coast FM. 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

0: 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We have a busy freeway run north and southbound. We'll update you in less than 60 seconds here. Feel
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0: 4:31, Brandon's in work. What do you do there, Brandon?
2: I cut chaff for horses and supply horses with hay and chaff.
0: And you're at a farm somewhere then, are you?
2: Yeah, we've got our own property and we've got our own chaff cutter here. So we cut it and supply it all around sort of the South Perth area.
0: Yeah, cool. What's the company called? Do you want to give it a bit of a mention or you can't?
2: Oh, yeah. We're called West Coast Chaff. We're located in Beldavis.
0: Well, look, let's get you some air conditioning. Do you need some?
2: Yes, please.
0: Yes. These are 10 really easy questions here, Brandon, I promise.
2: Yep.
0: Give me 30 seconds, get through, I'll get you in the running for the prize in less than 2 weeks.
2: Awesome. Sounds good.
0: So, the rules are this. I'm going to ask the very first question, the time will start, and then you're on your way.
2: Yep. Okay.
0: What is 100 minus 50?
2: 50.
0: All right. What animal has a trunk?
2: Elephant.
0: What state is Melbourne in?
2: Victoria.
0: What colour is Vegemite?
2: Black.
0: How many days are in October?
2: 31.
0: What sport does the Australian Test team play?
2: Cricket.
0: What do you boil water in?
2: A pot.
0: What comes after Wednesday?
2: Thursday.
0: What is the opposite of fast?
2: Slow.
0: Yes. Oh, look at that. With a few seconds left on the clock there, Brandon. Congratulations. Round of applause. I'm getting you in the running here for the brand new split system air conditioner, thanks to Ambience Air.
2: Awesome.
0: You were sweating. Awesome. He's like, oh, did I? Yeah.
2: It's hard when you're under pressure.
0: You did well. So, October 30, Nikki and DeMello will give a call to someone. Your name's on that list now, Brandon, okay?
2: Awesome. Thanks so much, mate.
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3: Kwinana Freeway southbound is moving slowly, Loftus Street to Millpoint Road and Armidale Road to Rolling Road. And we're seeing brake lights, Ennis Avenue southbound at Carvey Street in Hillman and Rockingham Road southbound at Anketell Road, Kwinana Beach. Through Mandurah, also seeing those brake lights, Pinjarra Road at Lakes Road, Mandurah Road at Pinjarra Road and Mandurah Road at Allnut Street, plus Mandurah Road at Leslie Street in Dudley Park and building around the Forum. 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

All the hits. Welcome to 97.3 Coast FM 451. Another 8 straight coming for you at 5 p.m. All right, little heads up on the traffic southbound from Armidale Road. You get some busy runs, Rowley Road, also Gibbs Road. Be aware of those two. Specifically, heading into Perth this afternoon, Anketell Road. That'll cause you a few delays heading in. Full update is not too far away here. News, weather, all the fun things you need, right?

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1: Hello, Susanna Carr from 7 News with your update. A woman has been charged with poisoning the lunch of a co-worker who she was in a relationship with. The 43-year-old is accused of lacing a container of curry with snail pellets at an office in Oldbury, south of Perth. She'll face court next month. The police commissioners revealed how fast a police car was travelling when it crashed into another car on Monday. The impact has left an innocent 80-year-old man clinging to life. Cole Blanche says the officer's SUV reached speeds of around 150 kilometres an hour during a wild chase that ended with a horror collision in Leeming. AFL legend Kane Corns has put his body on the line again for WA's Sick Kids. The telethon ambassador completed his second marathon in just 5 days, this time at Rotto. And the countdown is on until tonight's $100 million Powerball jackpot. Up to half of all Australian adults are expected to purchase a ticket.
2: It can start with a yawn. 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
3: Hello, Adrian Barrage with a 7 Sport Update. Australian coach Andrew McDonald says all-rounder Cameron Green is recovering well, but remains in doubt for the second test against South Africa. The 27-year-old hasn't even begun batting yet as he pushes to return from a stomach injury. The second test begins on Sunday. The Aussie women completed a 3-0 sweep of their ODI series against Bangladesh last night. Megan Shute dominated with 10 wickets across 3 matches to be named player of the series.
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4: Kwinana Freeway southbound, moving slowly, Loftus Street to Millpoint Road, Canning Highway and Billia Drive to Thomas Road, and seeing brake lights, Rockingham Road southbound from Coburn Road to Mandurah Road in Kwinana Beach. Through Mandurah, patients also needed Mandurah Road at Pinjarra Road and Pinjarra Road at Lakes Road, plus Old Coast Road at Purewood Parade, Halls Head. If you spot anything else, call 95 815 973. 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
8: 12 to 14 degrees overnight, 21. Partly cloudy for tomorrow. Saturday showers, top of 21. Sunday looking at a shower or two there and a max of 20. Right now, Mandurah, Rockingham, Perth, Pinjarra sitting on 20. 19 in Bunbury.
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8: 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Thanks to TK Maxx, grand opening today, Mandurah Forum. 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

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Pinjarra Road and the offshoot, Sutton Street, Anstruther, Dower, busy. Heading up to the train station, busy. Ornart across to Murdoch Drive. Traffic update is coming here, 8 straight on your radio, streaming via Listener. 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

0: 97.3 Coast FM, 529. 18 degrees as we cool down for the evening. It's going to be another 8 straight coming up at 6 p.m. with Tony. Let's get you across what's happening tomorrow at the Cut Golf Course in Dawesville. It is Ovis Charity Golf Day. If you're a golf enthusiast, you're a local business, want to enjoy a bit of a great day with friends, colleagues, and raising money for a fantastic cause, check us out right now at coastlive.com.au. 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Then think GJD Security. All right, hits coming for you shortly. Miley Cyrus is part of it. Hang here for 21 Pilots. All these hits and more continue next.
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2: Checking the roads for your drive home. Kwinana Freeway southbound moving slowly. Loftus Street to Millpoint Road. Canning Highway and Belia Drive to Thomas Road. And seeing brake lines. Rockingham Road southbound from Coburn Road to Mandurah Road, Kwinana Beach. And in Mandurah, Mandurah Road at Pinjarra Road and Mandurah Road at Allnut Street. Now starting to build around the Forum, plus Old Coast Road at Purewood Parade, Halls Head. 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

0: All the hits, 97.3 Coast FM, 19 degrees in town. 12 to 14 is your minimum tonight, 21 tomorrow, partly cloudy. Let's get an update of news, weather and traffic as we get you home. Tony will play all the hits shortly. Heads up, tomorrow morning, Nikki DeMello will continue the winning Clara and the Sun tickets, along with that TK Maxx spending money. Last chance here. Grand opening this morning was big. More chances to spend money across the weekend. Be here tomorrow from 6 with Nikki and DeMello. Yes. The Wanted coming up here. Taylor Swift as well. Tony has all his hits and more next. Have a great night.
1: Clara and the Sun. 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

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So if our time is running out, day after day, we'll make the mundane a masterpiece. Oh my, my, oh my, my love, I take one look.

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1: Hello, Susanna Carr from 7 News with your update. A woman has been charged over a bizarre workplace poisoning plot in Perth South. The 43-year-old allegedly contaminated her colleague's curry with a poisonous substance. The victim says she spotted some suspicious green pellets in her lunch and contacted police. She'll face court next month. An 18-year-old has been arrested, accused of orchestrating a string of firebombings on illicit tobacco stores across Perth while he was overseas in Iraq. Bali's fuel crisis has hit a new low. The military is being called in to keep order, with queues for petrol stretching for kilometres. AFL legend Kane Corns has put his body on the line again for WA's Sick Kids. The telethon ambassador completed his second marathon in just 5 days, this time at Rotto. Unemployment has risen to its highest level in 5 years. The rate of Aussies without a job is now sitting at 4.7%, a 0.1% increase compared to September.
2: It starts small. A yawn. A wandering mind. On your next drive, don't let fatigue creep in. Authorised by the State Government, Perth.
3: Hello, Adrian Barrage with a 7 Sport Update. Australian coach Andrew McDonald says all-rounder Cameron Green is recovering well, but remains in doubt for the second test against South Africa. The 27-year-old hasn't even begun batting yet as he pushes to return from a stomach injury. The second test begins on Sunday. The Aussie women completed a 3-0 sweep of their ODI series against Bangladesh last night. Megan Shute dominated with 10 wickets across 3 matches to be named player of the series.
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4: Banana Freeway southbound, moving slowly, Loftus Street to Millpoint Road and Belia Drive to Russell Road. And seeing brake lights, Rockingham Road southbound at Thomas Road, Quinana Beach, and through Mandurah, Mandurah Road at Pinjarra Road, Mandurah Road at Allnut Street, and Mandurah Road at Leslie Street in Dudley Park. It's M-Day at Mazda this Saturday. 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
10: Yes, good evening. It looks like most of the wet weather for now is behind us. We are looking at a cloudy one tomorrow with a top of 21 degrees. Doesn't look like much rain on the radar for Saturday either. A late shower or two with a top of 22 degrees during the day. And a Sunday, also a shower or two in the morning, 20 degrees.
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10: 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Whatever it is, we've got 8 great songs on the way from Shouse. Ella Langley in there. Right after this one is A Craze. Do It To It. 97.3 Coast FM.

It's the 8th straight here on 97.3 Coast FM. That is Tay-Tay with Patient Zero. How are you going? My name is Tony. More to come from Flo Rida, and we'll check in with the traffic in about 11 minutes' time. Right now, this is Chad with Hero Coast FM.

0: That is Sonny Federa, 97.3 Coast FM. If you like your Aussie music, stick around after 8 o'clock. It is Coast Nation, some great Aussie tracks on the way. In about 5 minutes, Practice Club, we gon' go all night. Teo Cruz, if you're cruising in the car, here's the latest traffic update.
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2: One last check around town for your Thursday evening. A little busy around the shops, Pinjarra Road, both directions at Allnut Street. Also brake lights all directions at the Mandra Road intersection. Then further up Mandra Road, busy both ways at Allnut Street and Murdoch Drive. Kwinana Freeway northbound, flowing well up to Perth tonight. The southbound run, busy at Canning Highway and closer to home between Belia Drive and Russell Road. And through Erskine, NBN works in place until November 16 along Old Coast Road near Peelwood Parade each day, 7 a.m. till 5 p.m. Watch out for workers on the roadside. 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
2: That's right.
3: Thank you. Olivia Rodrigo and Chappell Roan have collaborated on a new song, and it's out tomorrow. The track is actually a new version of Olivia's song that's called Expectations.

0: Okay.
1: Sounds fun. Sounds like something Chapel could be a part of. I mean, and she will tomorrow. The remix of Olivia Rodrigo's Expectations featuring Chapel Roan is out tomorrow. A trailer for the upcoming series 12-12-12 is here, starring Jamie Dornan and Anthony Mackie. They star in this heist drama that took 12 months to plan, 12 hours to execute, and 12 days to make it out alive. Here's the trailer.
2: FBI Principles of Crime says a high asset robbery is 12 months in planning, 12 hours in execution. A bank robber who's not caught within 12 days is not caught at all.
3: What if none of this is coincidence?
4: The Fed doesn't know where we are.
5: And he doesn't know what we're really stealing.
4: The moment he slips up, I'll be there to catch him.
1: Interesting. 12-12-12 premieres November 13, which seems like a missed opportunity.
6: Doesn't it?
1: On Apple TV. And another Christmas movie trailer is here.
6: Okay.
1: This flick stars Gossip Girl star Leighton Meester and Supernatural star Jared Padalecki. 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He's a charming action star. Protecting him over the holidays is her job, but falling for him, that's where things get complicated. 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
6: Right.
1: Here's the trailer for Guarding Stars.
7: Guarding Stars is my least favorite assignment.
8: I can't warn my mom, so under no circumstances do you reveal that you are my bodyguard. So would you, Hannah Brooks, be my pretend girlfriend?
9: Anyone gonna buy this? You? Him?
7: We have to sell this relationship to his family.
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10: 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You two can't keep your hands off each other. 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
12: 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I'm a DJ and producer.

0: belter track there. That is no doubt hella good. 97.3 Coast FM. How you going? My name is Tony. We've got Tate McRae on the way. Also, Moolah Jones and Nikki and DeMello are back in your ears tomorrow from 6, giving you more chances to win. It's double pass to see Clara and the Sun.
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1: Yes, good evening. Hope you're having a wonderful Thursday. We have got some great tracks lined up for you. Some new releases from 2026, NEMS on the way with Gas, all the way from Texas, Dexter and the Moon Rocks. But right now, another one from the UK, Moolah Jones. 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

0: 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All Aussie music coming in after 8 o'clock too. It is Coast Nation for 60 whole minutes. Now that the school holidays are now behind us, if you're looking for something to do this weekend, I'll give you some details about a Pirates of Penzance musical theatre show that is happening at Manpack. And Jenny on the way, Jay Sean as well as Temper City. Keep it here, Coast FM.
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Tempest City, that is Self-Aware here on the coast. As we check in with the street sheets, thanks to Harvey Norman Carpet and Flooring, free measure and quote, on carpets, rugs, waterproof hybrid flooring and timber. It's a very short season of Pirates of Penzance happening at the Mandurah Performing Arts Centre this weekend, 16th to the 18th, in fact. Prima Donna Production presents the pop version of Pirates of Penzance. This show will have you gasping, laughing and singing along. And if you like to be consider yourself a bit of a thespian, maybe you should get yourself along. Find out all the details that's happening about town on our website, coastlive.com.au. What's on section? September on the way, Ella Langley and Disclosure right now. 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

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Now, Nikki and Amello are back tomorrow morning with more chances to win. Also, Rob Molden has your chance to get onto the standby list for Keep Your Cool. You stick around for after 8 o'clock, it is Coast Nation. Now, watch out.

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0: That's right, it is Coast Nation every Tuesday, Thursday, and 2 hours on a Sunday. We like to do it, like to support our local acts. Amy Shark on the way, Dom Dollar as well as Yes Boone. All the way from New Zealand originally, but settled in Perth. This is Cottery All Day, 97.3 Coast FM.

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This is Coast Nation, all Aussie music on your Thursday evening. I hope you're having a good one. Nikki and DeMello are back tomorrow morning, and they have double passes to catch you along to Clara and the Sun. It stars Rita Ora, and it looks like an absolute belter one. Now, music-wise, we've got Ocean Alley on the way. This is DMA's Killing.

0: And that wraps up Coast Nation for another Thursday. Jack Ray, Blind Lovin'. After 9 o'clock, Somba and Drake, Milky Mall Grab in there as well. My name's Tony. I'll catch you next time. Bye.
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Don't. 40, what's up, shebang? 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

0: 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I'm so excited for this to be the next chapter. 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
1: 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Hey, I got this new damn for y'all called a Soldier Boy. 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
1: Good morning, I'm David Dolan. Plans to live stream a firing squad execution in the US have been scrapped. Donald Trump has pulled the pin overnight after widespread criticism in the States and around the world. The Albanese government had been looking at ways to prevent the stream being shown here in Australia. WA shops will be able to ban violent and aggressive people under a new law that'll be in place before Christmas. It'll allow employers or shopping centres to apply for courts to issue bans for up to 2 years for adults and 12 months for children. Breaches could result in up to 5 years behind bars. Last night's $100 million Powerball jackpot has gone off, but not here in WA. A lucky woman from New South Wales scooping the entire prize. And the countdown's on to telethon. The celebs have started arriving in Perth, including country music star Morgan Evans. The 26-hour fundraising marathon kicks off at 6:30 tomorrow night on 7.
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1: Eagles recruit Trent Rivers reckons he can lure close-mate Chad Warner back home. He says he plans to call the fellow WA product, urging him to leave the Swans for West Coast at the end of next season. The pair played alongside each other in the Origin match earlier this year. And Carlton's Lachie Cowan is set to cop a two-match ban, while it's understood Will Hayward will escape punishment. The pair ended up in hospital separately after a house party over the weekend. Reports suggest Cowan will be charged for bringing the game into disrepute.
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3: On Kwinana Freeway northbound, some cars hopping onto the Thomas Road merge point. Otherwise, a little busy Rockingham Road southbound at Thomas Road in Kwinana Beach. A building Patterson Road northbound at Mandurah Road nearby. And a bit of movement Ennis Avenue at Dixon Road in Rockingham. Around town, just a few cars. Mandurah Road at the Forum, they get to Allnut Street. Looking good through Dawesville, Falcon and Halls Head. And NBN works again today in Erskine. Old Coast Road near Peelwood Parade from 7am through to 5pm. There'll be workers on the side of the road. It's M-Day at Mazda this Saturday. 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
9: Morning, partly cloudy and 21 degrees for Mandurah, Rockingham and Bunbury today. Perth heading for a top of 23. A bit damp for the weekend, a shower or two and 22 tomorrow. Sunday showers easing in 20 and back to partly cloudy by Monday with a top of 20 forecast. Right now it is 6 in Maroona, 10 degrees in Perth and currently 13 in Rockingham and Mandurah.
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0: 6, Zara Larson and Midnight Sun at 97.3 Coast FM. Welcome to Friday. Some Mary J. Blige to get you in that Friday jams kind of mood. Just a little taster on the way.
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1: Hello, I'm David Dolan. The state government's bowed to growing pressure, announcing an inquest into the deaths of three children in the Pilbara. Margaret Hoare killed her children despite concerns being raised with the Department of Communities. Attorney General Tony Booty says he's now satisfied the murder investigation can be reopened.
2: There is new evidence and circumstances that were not considered by former Coroner Urquhart when he made his determination not to hold the inquest.
1: WA's labour figures are the best they've ever been. A record 1.7 million West Australians currently have a job. While it's hoped an increase in the national unemployment rate will mean there won't be another interest rate rise before Christmas. A firing squad execution in the US won't be live streamed after all. Donald Trump calling off plans after widespread backlash. And there's plenty of celebs spotting at Perth Airport as the big names roll into town for telethon. The fundraising marathon starts tomorrow night on 7.
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1: West Coast newest recruit is already eyeing another big name signing. Trent Rivers says he'll be making the pitch to close friend Chad Warner to return to WA when his Sydney contract expires next year. They grew up playing together and recently reunited in this year's Origin clash. Fremantle's confirmed Richmond Premiership player Nathan Broad has joined the club as a development coach. And Australia's off to a winning start at the Rugby League World Cup, beating New Zealand in a thriller 24-22. England play Tonga tomorrow at HBF Park.
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4: Kwinana Freeway northbound, a few cars at the Thomas Road merge point, and a little bit of movement, Old Coast Road northbound at Pierwood Parade in Halls Head, Mandurah Road at the Forum, again at Allnut Street and Pinjarra Road at Lakes Road in Greenfields. Further north, a tiny bit of activity, Ennis Avenue at Ray Road in Rockingham, Patterson Road northbound at Mandurah Road in Kwinana Beach, and further up Rockingham Road at Anketell Road in Naval Base. If you spot anything else, call 95815973. 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
7: Morning, partly cloudy and 21 degrees for Mandurah, Rockingham and Bunbury. Today, 23 at the top for Perth, a shower or two tomorrow, 22 degrees. Sunday, showers easing in 20. And Monday, clearing up to a partly cloudy one with a top of 20 degrees. Right, typical for a weekend, isn't it? 6 in Maroona right now. It's currently 10 in Perth and at the moment 13 in Rockingham and Mandurah.
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0: All the hits, 97.3 Coast FM, Olivia Dean at Baby Steps with Nikki and DeMello for a Friday. Welcome to it. You've made it. Congrats.
1: Hello. Happy Friday. Here we go.
0: Yes, indeed. You're done with your retail extravaganza.
1: Oh, my goodness. I'm exhausted still.
0: The video was good to see. There was a lot of people that rolled up.
1: There was a lot of people that came to the opening. Can I say the line? So TK Maxx is on one side. H&M is kind of directly opposite. Okay. The line went all the way around.
0: Yeah, right.
1: Past the shop and down the side.
0: And then also to get out once they were
1: they're
0: lining
1: the line
0: up to buy things.
1: To buy things was insane as well. I think it was definitely a successful opening. It's fair
0: Sounds
1: to say.
0: Like it.
1: But yeah, definitely head down and check it out at some point. If you don't want to line up, maybe wait a few weeks and then get on down there.
0: Yeah, well, that's what I'm thinking.
1: Yeah,
0: give it a chance to settle back down again.
1: But yeah, definitely worth checking out. That's for sure.
0: Don't have as much cash in my skyrocket as some people. Don't have $100 million in my pocket after last night's Powerball.
1: We didn't enter.
0: One lady in Ballina, I think, in New South Wales. The lot. $100 million. I think there was at least a West Aussie that got a bit over a bit over 100,000, which is still a handy bit of cash, but one person, $100 million.
1: That'd do it, wouldn't it?
0: Yeah.
1: Hmm.
0: Donald Trump says the Pentagon's plans to live stream the firing squad execution not going ahead now, which is good.
1: Thank goodness
0: I think
1: for that.
0: The execution is still happening, but there's been all sorts of hoo-ha about how we would potentially, you know, try and control the live streaming, and it's kind of hard to do here because, you know, anyone want to watch that for? I mean, I'm sure there are people that would, but like at the same time, you'd like to try and control that. Anyway, he's been convinced to at least not live stream that, so that's something.
1: Seems like a smart idea.
0: And something unrelated to all of that, Paddington the Musical is coming to Australia. So far, it's only doing Sydney shows, but it has been absolutely huge in the UK, and I imagine if it does well, it'll come here.
1: There is literally a musical for everything.
0: I know.
1: Paddington.
0: I mean.
1: Bless.
0: Yes. And everyone says, like, there'll be tears. Like,
1: oh, don't.
0: You can't help but get a little bit teary over old pads. What's
1: when there's a little, animal involved.
0: Yeah.
1: I tell you, when I watched The Lion King, the musical, the opening scene, the chorus.
0: Yep.
1: It's like, why am I crying?
0: Yep.
1: I've just got here.
0: Yeah, that's right.
1: And it's the Lion King, you sook. Anyway, it just got me in the feels. So I don't think I could handle Paddington.
0: Listen, I had a little moment in Star Wars The Phantom Menace. To be fair, it was when little Anakin was saying goodbye to his mum, though.
1: Oh, fair
0: so,
1: enough.
0: You know.
1: Yeah, yeah.
0: Got still, you. It was Star Wars. It's 11 past 6.
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0: So 240 is today's unleaded average in Mandurah. The cheapest unleaded, 237.9 at the 7-Eleven Greenfields in Mandurah and also the EG Ampol in Falcon. Cheapest diesel is Vibe Mandurah at 275.7. The Shire of Murray, cheapest unleaded and diesel is at Vibe Pinjarra, 228.3 for unleaded, 265.3 for diesel. And between Mandurah and Perth, you'll find unleaded going at 227.3 at the United Naval Base truck stop and diesel at 249.5, and that's at Atlas Fuel Kwinana.
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0: Advance Joy at 97.3 Coast FM, all the hits, 6:26 with Nikki and DeMello here. Is it a boating day? I know the weekend's not looking great. Is today okay?
1: It actually is looking pretty good out there. Wow. If you're thinking about it, the winds are variable, about 10 knots. That's it for the wind today. Seas are below half a metre and the swell is westerly around 1.5 to 2 metres. That's the only thing. It could be a bit swelly, so maybe I'd recommend staying in close. If you're going to go out for a fish, it should be all right.
0: Nice.
1: But yeah, a little bit swelly. That's it.
0: Very nice. Riri now, Shut Up and Drive. 6:27 on the coast.

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1: Good morning, I'm Dave Dolan. A Rockingham man's been caught in a federal police sting. The 40-year-old is accused of sending sexualized messages online with someone he believed was a 12-year-old girl. Violent shoppers could be banned from Perth retail outlets for up to 2 years. A new law will be enforced before Christmas, allowing employers or shopping centres to apply for bans through the courts. Juvenile offenders face a 12-month ban. And don't forget to dig deep for Telethon this weekend. The marathon fundraising event starts at 7 tomorrow night at RAC Arena on 7, raising millions for WA's sickest kids. Premier Roger Cook says it's always a special time.
2: This is such a magical weekend. It's a time when we have the opportunity to reach out for those less fortunate than us, sick kids. 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
1: The Eagles plan to be more aggressive during next year's trade period with their eyes firmly set on Chad Warner. The recruitment of Trent Rivers could prove handy with the departing Demon Star vowing to do all he can to lure his close mate away from the Swans once he's off contract. And Carlton defender Lachie Cowan set to be hit with a two-match ban following a house party in Melbourne. The 21-year-old had to be taken to hospital over the weekend. While it's understood teammate Will Hayward will escape punishment.
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4: Kwinana Freeway northbound, so Thomas Road through to Ancatel Road, often on Mandurah at the Forum and at Allnut Street, in Greenfields, Pinjarra Road at Lakes Road, also Mandurah Road at Gordon Road, and Old Coast Road northbound at Peelwood Parade in Halls Head. Further up a few cars, Ennis Avenue at Ray Road in Rockingham, Point Perrin Road out that of Memorial Drive in Perrin, Patterson Road northbound at Mandurah Road in Kwinana Beach a little busy, and Rockingham Road in both directions at Ancatel Road in Naval Base. If you spot anything else, call 95815973. 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
9: Morning, partly cloudy and 21 today for Mandurah, Rockingham and Bunbury, 23 in Perth, a shower or 2 and 22 tomorrow. Showers easing Sunday with a top of 20 and a partly cloudy Monday lined up. Right now at 6 in Maroona, 11 in Perth and currently 14 in Rockingham and Mandurah.
0: And a mellow for breakfast.

0: sleeping in a tent overnight at Hall Park.
1: Yeah, insane.
0: The whole process is committed to the cause. So, you know, be particularly patient with lycra-clad people around Mandurah this weekend, please. You know
1: They're doing it tough.
0: They are. Not all of them are going to be doing that, but some of them are. So, you know, they might have had a bad night. Mind you, I reckon, I don't think it'd matter where you'd put me down to sleep after 100 Ks of riding in the morning.
1: Oh,
0: I'd probably sleep well.
1: I think I would sleep well.
0: It's an auspicious day for those who tend to lean into verbosity or for those who just want to spell things correctly. It's National Dictionary Day.
1: Oh, okay.
0: You almost seem disappointed with where that went.
1: Oh. No, one of those people, you know?
0: Oh, I see.
1: You know, like, oh, well, that's not the correct term.
0: Yeah, well, I don't know if that's going to tell you where to put a comma, but still, it will help you with some of your grammar.
1: Mm-hmm.
0: October 16 is Department Store Day.
1: Oh, yeah.
0: Yeah. So maybe
1: we celebrated early yesterday.
0: Well, that's what I was thinking. Maybe today's a good day to go and check out that new TK Maxx in the
1: Possibly.
0: Forum. And rock? No, knock random things off tables and bite people's ankles.
1: Oh.
0: Because today is Global Cat Day.
1: Oh, okay.
0: To celebrate all of our feline overlords.
1: Yes. Bow down to them today.
0: 6:45.
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0: Walk the Moon, Shut Up and Dance, 97.3 Coast FM, all the hits. 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
1: Yes, and tomorrow it is the Summer Sounds and Bushfire Community Day, reminding you about this one happening at the Honeywood Oval. That's in Wandi. It's a free event and it sounds like a lot of fun for the whole family. So the City of Kwinana is partnering with DFest to bring this Bushfire Community Day to you with emergency services and practical bushfire information as well as fun for the whole family, including Summer Sounds live music. You can enjoy that from 2 p.m. Food trucks will be there to grab something to eat across the afternoon. You can sample food from there's a food passport as well, so you can sample food from across the vendors there. There'll be emergency services displays with fire trucks. The RAC rescue chopper will be there. There'll be hose demonstrations, so the local fire brigades will will get the fire brigade hoses out, which is a bit of fun. Firewise gardening, kids' activities. There's heaps of stuff going on. It sounds like a lot of fun. From midday tomorrow at the Honeywood Oval in Wandi.
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1: Hello, I'm David Dolan. An independent inquiry is expected into allegations of inappropriate behaviour against WA Greens Senator Jordan Steele-John. The senator has stepped aside while the party examines the matter. He says he utterly rejects the claims. It's emerged the police vehicle that crashed into an unsuspecting driver at Leeming on Monday was doing 150 k's an hour, while the injured 80-year-old man continues to fight for life and remains in an induced coma. A huge effort from Kane Corns yesterday, raising about $650,000 for Telethon after the AFL greats' grueling double marathon on Rottnest Island. It certainly sets the tone for this weekend's fundraising extravaganza, which starts at 7 tomorrow night at RAC Arena on 7. And someone scooped the entire $100 million Powerball jackpot, but they're not from Perth, sadly. The winner, a woman from New South Wales, says she can't believe it and plans to pay off a mortgage and celebrate with breakfast in bed.
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1: We're waiting on the AFL to announce what punishment will be handed out to two Carlton players hospitalised following a house party over the weekend. There are reports defender Lachie Cowan will be handed a two-week ban, while teammate Will Hayward won't be sanctioned. And Eagles legend Guy McKenna is among the contenders to coach the Perth Demons in the Waffle. According to The West, he'll be interviewed in the coming days after putting his hand up to replace Mark Stone. He previously coached Claremont back in 2003.
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4: Kwinana Freeway northbound, some brake lines around Anketell Road, then South Street through to Farrington Road. Off and on at Greenfields, Pinshower Road at Lakes Road, Mandurah Road at the Forum and at Allnut Street, and Old Coast Road northbound at Casuarina Drive in Halls Head. Few cars, Mandurah Road at Gordon Road, Ennis Avenue at Dixon Road in Rockingham, again at Ray Road. Still a bit sticky, Patterson Road northbound at Mandurah Road in Kwinana Beach, Rockingham Road south and at Anketell Road in Naval Base. If you spot anything else, call 95815 973. It's M Day at Mazda this Saturday. For one day only, get an unmissable deal, like your first three scheduled services free across all models in stock, including EV. 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
5: Heading up or down the Forest Highway? 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
7: Morning, partly cloudy and 21 forecast for Mandurah at Rockingham and Bunbury today. 23 for Perth, a shower or two and 22 tomorrow. Sunday showers easing in 20 and then into a partly cloudy Monday. Waroona is currently on 7 degrees. It's 12 now in Perth, 15 in Rockingham and 14 in Mandurah.
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0: She's all I want to be. It's Tate McRae at 90, and she is all I want to be. She
1: You've always said that.
0: I have. She's my spirit animal. 97.
1: I think she has a new song out today.
0: Does she?
1: Housewife, I believe.
0: All right.
1: At some point. So, yeah, we'll new Tate McRae on the way soon anyway.
0: Could be hearing it soon. It is Nikki and DeMello at 7:09 on a day for the boat.
1: Yeah, it's actually not too bad out there. It is a little bit swelly. That's the only thing I'd keep in mind. But the winds are variable, about 10 knots. Seas are below 0.5 metre. And the swell is southwesterly around 1.5 to 2 metres today. So, yeah, it's pretty good out there. Just keep an eye on that swell. Maybe stay in close if you are heading out. But other than that, it should be pretty nice.
0: All right, we'll check surf in minutes.
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10: The Coast Surf Report, thanks to Squirters Car Wash Bell Divers, near Bunnings, and on Pinjarra Road, Mandurah.
0: Now, Swellnet says it's not great this morning with weak levels of westerly swell with a variable northeasterly breeze. The beaches are okay for the keen, but they say you'll need low expectations and a bit of volume. All right.
1: That's just in good advice hair? For life, isn't it?
0: It does. I mean, like what
1: low
0: day?
1: Low expectations, fabulous hair.
0: A bit of volume. They say leave it for the super keen. They're rating it a 3 out of 10.
1: All right. 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
3: You can find it after you've washed your clothes a couple of times.
2: That's right.
3: That's where that thing is. Anyway, here we go. A trailer for The Beekeeper 2 is here.
2: Ooh.
3: Of course, starring Jason Statham once again as Adam Clay, who is now a wanted man who is pulled back into action when the beekeeper organization goes rogue, attempting to take complete control of the US government. Here's the trailer.
4: You were the most dangerous operative they've ever created. But now the beekeepers have gone rogue. And you're the only one who can stop them. The beekeepers want complete control of the government. And they're prepared to kill anyone that gets in the way.
5: If we're going to go up against the beekeepers, we're going to do it my way.
4: I would hope for nothing less.
2: Of course.
3: The Beekeeper 2 is out in cinemas from January 14. Sara Larson has released the latest single and music video for her song Blue Moon. It is from the 2025 album Midnight Sun, but is now officially a single and apparently is inspired by Beyonce, featuring iconic, vibrant, noughties, mermaid and fairy glamour. Here's the single.

0: sounds catchy.
1: Sounds like Zara Larsson too.
0: It'll be in my head all day.
1: It will.
0: The single is out now, and of course, Midnight Sun, the album, is already out as well. The Beatles have been officially named the greatest band of all time in a massive new ranking of 100 influential music groups.

0: fire.
1: That's my favourite.
2: Ringo doesn't get enough love for that, to be fair.
1: Oh, dear.
2: Well, and they are an iconic band.
1: I mean, who else would you pick, really? It's them or the Rolling Stones, isn't it?
2: Exactly right.
1: It always has been. The list was compiled after surveying more than 200 musicians and gathering direct input from over 70 artists, including Grammy winners and Rock and Roll Hall of Famers. Black Sabbath took out the second spot, followed by the Velvet Underground. Wow. Miles Davis's second great quintet and Radiohead rounded out the top five.
2: Well,
1: the Rolling Stones, The Clash, Fleetwood Mac, Nirvana and Led Zeppelin completed the top 10. So there you go. They're the best bands of all time, apparently.
2: Yep. All quality units.
1: Mm-hmm.
2: 722.
3: Hey. 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
1: Hello, I'm Anique Whelan. Three people have been charged over two separate copper theft offences in Perth's eastern suburbs. A 41-year-old man and a 50-year-old woman are accused of stealing insulated copper wiring near the intersection of Tonkin Highway and Nangara Road in Ellenbrook on Monday morning. Their white Nissan Navara ute, allegedly bearing false licence plates, was stopped by officers nearby, where the stolen wiring was found in the rear tray. In another incident, a 31-year-old man was charged after he allegedly stole 190 metres of telecommunications cable valued at more than $5,000 from a pit at the corner of 2J Road and Reserve Drive in Gidgee Gunup in late September. The worst areas for animal cruelty in the past year in WA have been revealed. The city of Swan again topped the list with 746 cruelty reports received last financial year. Reports from within the city of Mandurah were up 36.5% to 348, while Baldivis recorded the second highest number of reports of any suburb with 129, a 34.5% jump on the year before. Dogs and puppies were involved in the majority of reports, followed by cats and birds. While WA missed out on last night's $100 million Powerball jackpot, five Southwest workmates are celebrating a Saturday Lotto win. The colleagues have been pooling their money together for years, taking turns buying a Slick Pick 25 ticket on behalf of the group for $23.80 each week. But when one syndicate member checked their latest ticket, she realised they'd won $2.2 million, taking home almost $450,000 each. And more than 1,800 riders will set off from Perth and cycle into Mandurah tomorrow for the annual Macca Cancer 200. Now in its 15th year, the ride has raised more than $82 million for cancer research at the Harry Perkins Institute. Perkins CEO Peter Leedman says they'll be spending tomorrow night in tents at Hall Park before riding back to their starting point at the Kingsman on Riverside Drive on Sunday.
2: All of the riders and all of our volunteers and all the crew that make it possible descend on Hall Park and basically take out Mandurah for a couple of days. It's wonderful, really exciting. Come down and cheer on your family or friend or work colleague. It's like a big party when we get down to Hall Park. We've done 100 kilometres in the first day.
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1: To sport, and Peel Thunder have a new coach, with Jeff Valentine returning for the next two seasons. Valentine is no stranger to the club, having coached the side in 2022 and 2023. He replaces two-time premiership coach Adam Reid, who took up an assistant coaching role at GWS last month. Valentine will also continue in his role as head of development at the Fremantle Dockers. And that's the latest news and sport.
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5: Quinana Freeway north, but a little busy at Anchortel Road against South Street at a Farrington Road. Off and on to Greenfields, Pinjarra Road at Lakes Road, Mandurah Road at the Forum and Allnut Street and Mandurah Road near Gordon Road too. A little busy Mandurah Road out that at Mariners Cove Drive in Dudley Park, Mandurah Road south that at Paganoni Road in Golden Bay, Ennis Avenue at Dixon Road in Rockingham and Rockingham Road south at Anchortel Road in Naval Base. If you spot anything else, call 95815 973. 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
9: Morning, partly cloudy in 21 for Mandurah at Rockingham and Bunbury. Today, 23 degrees in Perth. Shower or two and 22 degrees tomorrow. Then Sunday showers easing in 20. Partly cloudy in 20 for Monday. Right now, it's 9 degrees in Maroon at 13 in Perth. 16 in Rockingham and currently 15 degrees in Mandurah.
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0: 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Keep your cool. 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
1: Coast FM. That is the name of the game, and here to play is Nirath from Belldivers. Good morning.
2: Morning, mate. How are you?
1: Pretty good. It's Friday. That's always a good start.
3: Absolutely. Yeah. And you're in need of aircon at your place. Is that right?
2: Yeah, I could do with one.
1: Okay.
3: Well, just in time for summer, I mean.

0: Mattress.
1: What day comes after Sunday?
0: Monday.
1: What is the largest animal in the ocean?
0: Whale.
1: What is the opposite of night?
0: Day.
1: Oh.
2: Here we go. Listen to that. It's trying to build tension, but...
1: You're already done.
2: So much time to spare.
1: Wow. You've already got your feet up with a cuppa.
2: Yeah, look at you.
0: Awesome. Wow. I think when DeMello laughed, you know, I laughed as well because he's asked me basketball.
2: Well, I mean, you know, she did give you the clue in the question.
1: It was an easy one.
0: The answer's in the question.
1: Exactly.
2: Sometimes they are. That's how Keep Your Cool works, you know.
1: Or we could be throwing you off. You never know. But no, you saw straight through it and you're in the draw. Well done. You could be scoring a brand new aircon all thanks to Ambience Air Mandra. Good luck.
0: Thank you so much.
2: No worries, man. You have a good day. Keep it here. I've got plenty more chances to win. In fact, Rod has got your next shot. It's part of the drive home.
3: Right here, right now. We're going back. Way, way back.

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2: Now, I had to share this because I only just discovered it, but apparently human testicles...
3: Go on.
2: ...have receptors that can taste sweet, salt, bitter, sour and umami flavours. 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
2: Using my tongue like an idiot after all these years.
3: Here, let me taste that. 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Go on.
2: 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But I guess they detect... Well, probably the same things. They're probably detecting, you know... acidity and various other things.
3: 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Recepted.
2: They'd well and truly receive that. Yes, they would. They do it to regulate temperature and conditions in that part of the world. But there you go.
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3: Is that umami in your pants or is that you see me?
1: 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Thanks to Wayne's Windscreens. Drive safer. Thanks to Wayne's Windscreens.
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1: Hello, I'm David Dolan. A Rockingham man's been caught in a federal police sting. The 40-year-old's accused of sending sexualized messages online with someone he believed was a 12-year-old girl. A firing squad execution in the US won't be live streamed after all. Donald Trump calling off plans overnight after widespread backlash. Don't forget to dig deep for Telethon this weekend. The 26-hour event starts at RAC Arena tomorrow night on 7, raising millions for WA's sickest kids. Premier Roger Cook says it's always a special time.
2: This is such a magical weekend. It's a time when we have the opportunity to reach out for those less fortunate than us, sick kids. There's nothing more beautiful than just the opportunity to be able to give back to the community on behalf of these kids.
1: And last night's $100 million Powerball jackpot has gone off, but not here in WA. A lucky woman from New South Wales scooping the entire prize.
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1: West Coast's newest recruit is already eyeing another big-name signing. Trent Rivers says he'll be making the pitch to close friend Chad Warner to return to WA when his Sydney contract expires next year. They grew up playing together and reunited in this year's Origin clash. Fremantle's confirmed Richmond Premiership player Nathan Broad has joined the club as a development coach. And in the wake of that house party, Carlton's Lachie Cowan has copped a two-week ban, a $5,000 suspended fine, and an adverse finding under the league's illicit drugs code.
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4: There's a breakdown in success, Kwinana Freeway northbound before Belia Drive. The right emergency lane's blocked. And a crash to Incomo, Kwinana Freeway northbound before Canning Highway in the left emergency lane. Police are on site and traffic is slow on the approach. A little busy Old Coast Road northbound at Casuarina Drive in Horsehead, Banjo Road at the Forum and at Allnut Street, Pinjarra Road at Anstruther Road again at Dower Street, Lakes Road in Greenfields, Mandra Road northbound at the Safety Bay Road roundabout in Belldivers, and NS Avenue south at Dixon Road and Ray Road in Rockingham. If you spot anything else, call 95815 973. It's M Day at Mazda this Saturday. 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
8: Partly cloudy, 21 for Mandurah, Rockingham and Bunbury, and 23 in Perth today. Shower 2 and 22 for tomorrow. Sunday, showers easing in 20. Monday, partly cloudy and 20 degrees. Currently 13 in Maroona, 15 in Perth. It's 17 degrees in Rockingham and Mandurah's on 16 degrees.
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